screw the heart attack. The floor man, Sakaze, you gotta eat that lot meat every day. Anything is a little trouble, just move out the top of. Don't let it talk your brains. I'm gonna wait, go, travel down the street. Then people that are quiet.